0: Live from the MyCampbellRiverNow.com newsroom, this is River News.
1: Good afternoon. I'm Sage Daniels. Construction of a third arena has been announced for Strathcona Gardens as part of Recreate Phase 2 arena improvements. The Strathcona Regional District said the Strathcona Gardens Commission revisited its approach to the Phase 2 concept following significant community input. The SRD said the project will now move into detailed design, with completion scheduled for spring 2029. The third arena is slated to be built in the existing Strathcona Gardens parking lot. For more information, visit our website. A veteran air monitoring expert from the U.S. is voicing concern about emissions from flaring at LNG Canada's Kitimat facility. Tim Doity was commissioned by BC climate group My Sea to Sky to conduct imaging of the site's emissions.
2: And it is, I can truly say, the worst operating vertical flare and the most emissions that I've seen from a vertical flare at an LNG facility that I have surveyed to date.
1: LNG Canada has said increased flaring is necessary during its early operations phase, but it's expected to taper down in the future. Doctors, groups, and nearby communities are calling for a health impact study of BC's LNG industry. Researchers are calling for urgent updates to heat protections for workers in BC as the province marks the five-year anniversary of the deadly 2021 heat dome. A new report from BC Policy Solutions makes several recommendations for WorkSafe BC as the agency looks to update heat exposure regulations. Report co-author Susanna Klassen says the updates are long overdue.
3: We need to get these regulations updated now. The government already knows they need to be updated, which is excellent. The problem is that we haven't actually seen much movement on it.
1: The group's top recommendation is to establish specific temperature thresholds at which worker protections must be put in place.
0: Be the first to know. Get daily and weekly news alerts directly to your inbox by signing up at MyCampbellRiverNow.com.
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1: It's the second to last day of group stage matches at the FIFA World Cup. Today's action features Cabo Verde versus Saudi Arabia and Uruguay faces Spain. Later on, it's New Zealand against Belgium and Egypt versus Iran. Earlier today, France beat Norway 4-1 and Senegal took a decisive 5-0 win over Iraq. In the MLB tonight, it's the Toronto Blue Jays versus the Texas Rangers.
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5: Not too nice out right now, but it's supposed to get a little bit nicer as we head into your weekend. Later on tonight, it's going to reach a low of 12 and be cloudy with clear breaks. Heading into tomorrow, your Saturday, where it's going to get a little bit nicer, reach a high of 20 and be mainly sunny. It'll stay at a high of 20 and be mainly sunny on your Sunday as well. Right now, high of 14 with slight rain showers in Campbell River. Next high tide's coming up in just 15 minutes. Next low tide, 9:36 this evening.
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This rain definitely doesn't feel too good at Camp River right now. Raining cats and dogs as I sit here and watch these carvers work away on their incredible pieces of art. It's funny, man. They're dealing with all the elements of rain and soot and sawdust just coming at them at full blast. They're still working away. They're used to this. This is no problem for them at all. And a lot of these carvers are putting their finishing touches on some of them as well. And of course, I've got in front of me Max Jacquite and his partner. They're working on the World Cup trophy. It's not what other people were thinking when I posted that first picture up on Wednesday. A lot of you got your heads in the gutter. It's a World Cup trophy, okay? They're working on that right now. Of course, a bunch of other artists working on some incredible stuff too. If you want to come on by and check that out, I know it's a little wet and rainy, but there's a bunch of spots for cover too. There's trees. I've also got my tent set up here at Frank James Park for the 30th annual Transformation on the Shore. There's a bunch going on Campbell River. We would love to see you, even in this rain.

0: Love Inc. with Broken Bones on 99.7 The River. I'm here with the legendary Max Shakite. Max, I don't know if you know this. Day one, I posted a picture of your carving, okay? And people thought it wasn't a World Cup trophy. They thought it was something a little more phallic to say. What do you have to say about that, man? People's minds are in the gutter here in Campbell River.
1: They got an open mind, but...
0: That's the best way to put it, an open mind. But you know what? We're seeing the touches finally being added. It's looking like a World Cup trophy, man. How much longer do you think this is going to take you to finish the entire thing here?
1: Tomorrow will be
0: the last day? Finish it all up?
1: Yeah, maybe a little bit on Sunday.
0: Okay. Well, it's looking spectacular, man. I mean, how long have you had this vision of making this trophy?
1: Just a couple of years ago.
0: I love your honesty, man. You know what? It just came at the top of your mind. And you're like, you know what? This is what I'm going to go with. Is it challenging at all to come up with something so intricate? Or you've been through this a million times. You already know what you're doing.
1: It's, keep an open mind and what things fall in place.
0: 100%.
1: Yeah,
0: that's a good way to look at it. Thank you for joining us, Max. I really appreciate it. Is there any other message you want to give to the people of Campbell River in the middle of all this rain right now?
1: It's, we got some of the finest carvers down here.
0: Yeah.
1: And come have a look, and you'll be surprised what's come available for our community.
0: It's worth to come by even in this rain, right?
1: Oh, for sure. Rain's not going to hurt you.
0: Exactly. I love that. Thank you so much, Max, for joining me. Come on down, Campbell River. Like Max said, the rain's not going to hurt you. Working on this incredible World Cup trophy right here at Frank James Park for the 30th Annual Transformations on the Shore.
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0: Well, Campbell River, the weather's a little bit nicer. The sun is starting to peek its head out just a little bit. This gives you the perfect excuse to come on by and check out the carvings here at Frank James Park for the 30th annual Transformations on the Shore event. Bunch going on. A lot of these carvers really starting to put the finishing touches on their carvings. They've also got a 50-50 draw that you can take part in. And you can also vote on People's Choice, which carving you think is the best one out of all the ones that are available here at Frank James Park. I've also got, this is my final message for this, a pair of keys, a set of keys. There's a bunch of them on here. They look really important. And they've got a pink band on them. So if you know who these keys belong to, or if these keys belong to you, come pick them up, because I'm not going to be here too much longer, and I'm just going to hand them back to the Shoreline Art Society, and those keys are just going to be in their hands, okay? So come on by, come pick that up. Like I said, if you know who these keys belong to, or if these keys belong to you, they are right here at the River Tent, or I will be giving them to one of the organizers here at Transformations on the Shore at Frank James Park, 30th annual version of this. Come on by, come check it out. It's an absolute blast, and it's kind of nice out now in Campbell River.
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1: 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Keep looking at me. Getting scared now. Right? Don't feel me, baby. 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

0: 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Breathe. 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

Look at it, I bet you wishing you could clutch that. 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
2: Good morning. I'm Sage Daniels. Construction of a third arena has been announced for Strathcona Gardens as part of Recreate Phase 2 arena improvements. The Strathcona Regional District said the Strathcona Gardens Commission revisited its approach to the Phase 2 concept following significant community input. The SRD said the project will now move into detailed design, with completion scheduled for spring 2029. The third arena is slated to be built in the existing Strathcona Gardens parking lot. For more information, visit our website. A veteran air monitoring expert from the U.S. is voicing concern about emissions from flaring at LNG Canada's Kitimat facility. Tim Doity was commissioned by BC climate group My Sea to Sky to conduct imaging of the site's emissions.
3: And it is, I can truly say, the worst operating vertical flare and the most emissions that I've seen from a vertical flare at an LNG facility that I have surveyed to date.
2: LNG Canada has said increased flaring is necessary during its early operations phase, but it's expected to taper down in the future. Doctors, groups, and nearby communities are calling for a health impact study of BC's LNG industry. Researchers are calling for urgent updates to heat protections for workers in BC as the province marks the five-year anniversary of the deadly 2021 heat dome. A new report from BC Policy Solutions makes several recommendations for WorkSafe BC as the agency looks to update heat exposure regulations. Report co-author Susanna Klassen says the updates are long overdue.
4: We need to get these regulations updated now. The government already knows they need to be updated, which is excellent. The problem is that we haven't actually seen much movement on it.
2: The group's top recommendation is to establish specific temperature thresholds at which worker protections must be put in place.
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0: 99.7 The River with the weekend. Happy weekend to you. It's Ricky Tyler broadcasting live from Frank James Park in Willow Point for the 30th annual Transformations on the Shore chainsaw carving event. I've passed by a couple of times over the last few days, but this was the first time that I've been up close to the carvings, and wow, it's amazing what these carvers have managed to achieve in just a few days, really. Some of them are putting finishing touches on their pieces already. Some of them still working hard, but they look amazing, and great turnout here already for Saturday here at Transformations on the Shore. It's going to be another amazing day watching these skilled carvers turn raw logs into works of art, and it's really a whole vibe. The smell of the sawdust and the sounds of the chainsaws, which I'm sure you can hear in the background right now. It really is a special event, and we're so lucky to have it. 30 years and going strong. You can get your 50-50 tickets, of course. Vote for People's Choice. Tomorrow, some of these pieces will be auctioned off beginning at 2. So even if you come today, make sure you come back tomorrow for the big auction right here in Frank James Park for the 30th annual Transformations on the Shore chainsaw carving event.
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0: 99.7 The River, it's Jen Arden. Good afternoon, Campbell River. Ricky Tyler broadcasting live from Frank James Park in Willow Point for the 30th annual Transformations on the Shore chainsaw carving event. What an amazing vibe it is in the park today. And I've got Don Daniels with me from the Shoreline Arts Society. Hey, Don.
1: Hey, the weather has been kind of cooperating, but sun's coming out here today, yeah?
0: Yeah, we did get a little sprinkle a little while ago, but no big deal. Nothing like the torrential rain that came down at one point yesterday afternoon. I'm sure the carvers are appreciating the little bit cooler temperatures this year, though. It's much more pleasant.
1: Yeah, they can carve through any weather conditions. It doesn't matter if it's 31 degrees. You know, they set up their tents, and, you know, a little bit of rain never scared anybody. They're really troopers when it comes to doing what they do with a chainsaw.
0: They are hardy folk, that's for sure. So tell us a little bit about how the event's been going so far.
1: It's been doing great. Matter of fact, we have 15 carvers this year, 17 pieces of wood donated from Western Forest Products and First Nations, and we had a little bit of help this year with some other people, but the wood is here, the carvers are here, and it's free for the families of people coming in Campbell River.
0: Yeah, it's so great to see people just walking around and looking and talking to the carvers and asking questions and just enjoying the beautiful scenery. Also, it's just a great place to be on a Saturday afternoon for sure. Got the 50-50 going on?
1: We have the 50-50, the auction tomorrow, probably just after 1 o'clock. There's going to be some little carvings from the quick carve. It's free to attend. Bring some cash for the auction.
0: Yeah, and the carvers have some beautiful pieces for sale as well. If you walk around, each carver has some really amazing stuff that you can buy from them directly. You don't even have to wait for the auction tomorrow, but please come to the auction tomorrow because that's going to be a lot of fun.
1: Thank you, and it's going to be a fun weekend.
0: It sure is. Thank you, Don Daniels with the Shoreline Arts Society. It's Ricky Tyler broadcasting live from Frank James Park for the 30th annual Transformations on the Shore.
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1: 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It's Tyler Shaw and Run to You. Ricky Tyler and the Morning Catch here, broadcasting live from Frank James Park in Willow Point for the 30th annual Transformations on the Shore Chainsaw Carving event. If you have never been down to Frank James Park to check out this event before, I don't know where you've been, but you should definitely do that, because it is absolutely incredible to watch these really skilled and talented artists at work. A lot of them already putting the finishing touches on their carvings. The event wraps up tomorrow, and it's just amazing to watch them work, and you can ask them questions and take photos. It's really just an incredible event that's been going 30 years strong. A wonderful heritage event for Campbell River. Don't forget to buy your 50-50 tickets. I've got mine. It's going to be the winning ticket, but you should still buy yours anyway, because the money will go to support the Shoreline Arts Society. That sound you hear in the background now is carver Max Chikite with his sander working on his piece directly across from me now. Max, of course, the founder of Transformations on the Shore. Hopefully when he's not too busy, I'll have a little conversation with Max later. But come on by and check out the amazing work going on here at Frank James Park in Willow Point for the 30th annual Transformations on the Shore.
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0: 99.7 The River, it's Fifi Dobson. Hey, Ricky Tyler over at Frank James Park in Willow Point for the 30th annual Transformations on the Shore Chainsaw Carving event. What an amazing day we're having in the park. The carvers working hard on their pieces, and they are just spectacularly mind-blowing. More carvers than we've had in the last few years, I think. They've got 15 different carvers here this year. Some local from Campbell River, from elsewhere in BC, some from Alberta as well, and the work they're doing is just amazing. Come on by and check it out in the park today. Also, it's not the only event happening in Campbell River today. It's Pride Festival Day today. That's going on in Spirit Square until 4 o'clock this afternoon. If you head over there, you'll see AJ from the River Afternoon Drive. He's hanging out at Pride today while I hang out here at the Transformations on the Shore Chainsaw Carving event. Don't forget to get your 50-50 ticket. Proceeds go to the Shoreline Arts Society so they can keep putting on this amazing event every year. Tomorrow is auction day, so a lot of the quick carve pieces and some of the larger pieces will be up for auction tomorrow. That gets underway around 2 o'clock. You want to make sure you're here kind of like around 1 probably, so you can take a look around at the carvings that are going to be available for auction and get your hand ready to raise up when we start auctioning off those pieces. Just amazing and so wonderful to see so many people walking around, talking to the carvers, just enjoying the whole atmosphere here at Transformations on the Shore, 30th annual at Frank James Park in Willow Point.
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0: 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Hi, Campbell River. It's Ricky Tyler broadcasting live from Frank James Park in Willow Point. I'm sure you can tell by the sound of the chainsaws behind me. It's the 30th annual Transformations on the Shore Chainsaw Carving event. What an amazing day we're having in the park today. Please come by and check it out this afternoon. The carvers are hard at work, working on these amazing works of art that started off as raw logs. Now, the event is free for everybody to attend, but it's definitely not free to put on. There's a lot of funding and a lot of work that goes into this. Don Daniels is with me from the Shoreline Arts Society. Tell us a little bit about that, Don.
1: You know, Max Chakite started this on his own in the backyard 30 years ago today, and he's still part of the program. Campbell River Shoreline Arts Society is a nonprofit society. Depends. Board of directors is all volunteers, and funding goes through some provincial government grants, sponsorships, the city of Campbell River, and the show doesn't go on without volunteers. Terry, right in front of us, is from Hamilton, Ontario. He comes every year for 1 week and helps clean up the sawdust just on his own time.
0: Yeah, that's absolutely amazing. So the 50-50 draw, the proceeds go to the Shoreline Arts Society. What else?
1: Basically, it's, you know, 50 for the winner and 50 just to keep, because we got to pay hotel expenses. We have to pay various sponsorships or insurance of the park. Just minor things that we have to put in place to, you know, keep this for a free family event. I don't think there aren't many family events that are free in Campbell River.
0: This is so true. And I bought my 50-50 ticket a short time ago. They're $5 a ticket, and they have tap as well. So you don't have to worry about having cash on you. If you've got your debit card, you're good to go. Buy your 50-50 ticket, buy multiple 50-50 tickets. We're going to do the draw tomorrow, right?
1: About 2 o'clock in the afternoon, I believe you'll be helping us out with all the announcements here.
0: Yeah, you bet I will. All right, thanks, Don. It's the 30th annual Transformations on the Shore Chainsaw Carving event at Frank James Park in Willow Point.
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0: 99.7 The River and New River Music from Paneo with Loeb and Jordan. There's Spin. Hey, happy Saturday, Campbell River. It's Ricky Tyler over at Frank James Park in Willow Point for the 30th annual Transformations on the Shore chainsaw carving event. I love the smell of that sawdust. Like, if I could put that in a bottle and make perfume out of it, or just spend more time here because it's all over my clothes, so I'm going to go home smelling like sawdust anyway. Come on down to the park and check out the amazing works of art that these carvers have been working on for the last few days. It is absolutely incredible that these were once raw logs. And with me right now is son of the co-founder of Transformations on the Shore, Barb Como. It's Rob Como and the dog, Ollie.
1: How you doing?
0: Thank you so much for having us here. It's an amazing event. I understand that your mom was one of the co-founders, and now you are on the board of the Shoreline Arts Society as well. Tell us a little bit about the event.
1: Well, I was, they brought me onto the board here in February because I have a little bit of wood laying around on my yard. And Max and I, and with Weewake Forestry, we went and got the logs on Wednesday. There was one piece that was going to be thrown out that we saved. And that one's that one over there. It's an incredible piece. And the event, I have to tell you, this is the first time I've seen it log to finished product, and I'm amazed.
0: Isn't it incredible? And that's why I always encourage everybody listening to come every single day, because every single day you're seeing something different. It's astounding.
1: Yes, right now they're doing a quick carve, and yesterday one of the carvers did a bench in an hour and a half with a bear in it. That's phenomenal. It looks like it took 2 days.
0: Yeah. I know, they really are talented carvers. It's absolutely incredible. And I see Ollie. Oh no, he's lying down on the job. Ollie's pushing the 50-50 ticket.
1: We wanted a better one, but we made him a vest that says buy 50-50 tickets. So.
0: And you can't say no to the dog. Like who does that? What kind of cruel human being tells a dog no? You got to do what Ollie says and get your 50-50 tickets, because the money goes to support the Shoreline Arts Society, of course.
1: Yes, yeah, it does. And he's our walking billboard, and so far so good.
0: Yeah, he's doing an awesome job. Thank you, Rob, for having us here today. Thank you for everything you contribute to this event. Here's to another 30 years, right?
1: Yes, exactly. Thank you.
0: Right. Yeah, so come on by Frank James Park in Willow Point. You've got to see these amazing works of art. It's the 30th annual Transformations on the Shore.
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0: 99.7 The River, it's Avril Lavigne with Simple Plan, Young and Dumb. Ricky Tyler over at Frank James Park in Willow Point for the 30th annual Transformations on the Shore chainsaw carving event. And with me right now is really the man who started it all, local carver Max Chickite. Hi, Max.
1: How you doing? I'm doing great and happy to be on the 30th year, you know, and get to see some of the old carvers and new carvers. Yeah, it's been an exciting and rainful event so far, but everybody's just getting into it.
0: They always do. It's absolutely amazing. And now, so think back to when, start 30 years ago, did you ever imagine that it would be still going?
2: Yeah.
1: I didn't think it would last this long, you know. And for Barb Como to come up to me, and she was one of the local ladies here. She was on part of the writers reading books society, and she asked me. I just happened to finish going to a council meeting in for the city, and they had to have 100% vote before they can back anybody up. So that same day, Barb came up to me, let's do a carving competition. I said, I'm on board. I can get 10 carvers and you get 10 writers out there, and let's start a society and make it happen.
0: Amazing. And here we are 30 years later. It's still going strong, better than ever, and so popular. It's so great to see so many people walking around enjoying the carvings, watching you amazing artists at work. You're working right across from me right now. Tell me about your piece.
1: You know, the World Cup is in Vancouver, the FIDA Cup. So I kind of went with that theme. And so I made my kind of version of it, and that's what it is.
0: Well, it's looking amazing so far. I can't wait to see it when it's finally all finished up. It's incredible. Max, thank you so much for what you started, and thank you for talking to me today. I appreciate it.
1: I'm very honored, and I thank all these carvers that came out and support this cause, and for our community, Campbell River. They get distributed throughout town, and some of the local businesses help out. They come and get the pick, and yeah, it's I hope it's new, not really a competition now. It's hand-picked carvers, but you know, I like to get a carving competition off and running again. You
0: know, okay.
1: It gets people out of the backyards and out in public, and that's how a lot of these guys get known. So.
0: Yeah, absolutely. I think that's a great idea. So, hey, here's to another 30 years, and here's to starting a new competition too, Max.
1: Yeah, I think that'd be awesome for our community. And this is the longest running show it's ever been that I know of, up and down the coast, you know, anywhere.
0: It's really cool. Max Chickite with the 30th Annual Transformations on the Shore. Come and visit us. Frank James Park in Willow Point.
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0: 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It's Sean Desmond and Electric. Hey, Campbell River. Ricky Tyler broadcasting live from Frank James Park in Willow Point for the 30th annual Transformations on the Shore Chainsaw Carving Event. We are getting a little closer to the end. It is amazing. If you've been here every day, then you've seen how incredible the transformation is from raw logs to stunning works of art. It's just so cool to watch these carvers in action doing what they do. And they're really gracious about answering questions that you have and showing off their art. It's really a lot of fun. And, of course, the big day is tomorrow when the auction happens, the 50-50 draw happens. So swing on by today. Have a look at the pieces. A lot of the artists have pieces that they are selling already, little tables with small carvings for sale. But then the auction goes tomorrow. Proceeds will go to support the Shoreline Arts Society so they can continue to bring us this amazing event year after year in Campbell River. So get your 50-50 tickets also. The draw goes tomorrow. The auction starts at around 2 o'clock. I'll be here to help out with that tomorrow. Really looking forward to it. It's just been an amazing event so far. If you haven't had a chance to swing by yet, please do. Please come back tomorrow and later head downtown because it's Pride Day today. The Pride Day Festival happening in Spirit Square until 4 o'clock and then the Pride at the Tide tonight at the Tidemark Theater. That's going to be a ton of fun. It might be sold out already, but check with TidemarkTheater.com. See if you can still get some tickets. A busy, beautiful Saturday in Campbell River live at the Transformations on the Shore. Frank James Park in Willow Point. It's Ricky Tyler for 99.7 The River. Enjoy the rest of your day, Campbell River.
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1: Good afternoon. I'm Sage Daniels. Road Safety at Work is kicking off its Work Zone Safety campaign and says July is the second most dangerous month for traffic collisions, second to December. Spokesperson Trace Akers says distractions and rushing heading into summer holidays can increase the risk of accidents, and roadside workers are particularly vulnerable. From 2016 to 2025, 11 roadside workers were killed and 263 more were injured in BC, according to WorkSafe BC statistics. Akers asks drivers to slow down, ignore phones and other distractions, and follow signs to help keep workers safe. Climate and health advocates are renewing calls for the BC and federal governments to conduct a study into the health impacts of BC's LNG industry. Documents show flaring at LNG Canada's Kitimat facility were as much as 18 times above permitted levels in April. LNG Canada says monitoring shows the impact of its flaring on local air quality is low. Dr. Tim Tacaro with the Canadian Association of Physicians for the Environment says that stationary monitoring can be flawed. The
2: other problem with these monitors is that they don't measure benzene, for example, what we're very concerned about and we know is being emitted by the facility.
1: The communities of Squamish, New Westminster, Dawson Creek, Hazelton, and Terrace have joined calls for an independent health survey. Premier David Eby is defending a joint BC-federal plan to convert condos into affordable housing. Critics, including the federal and BC Conservatives, say it amounts to a bailout for condo developers. Eby pushed back on that Thursday in Vancouver.
3: If you are a condo developer that took a bet on the high end of the market and you're facing significant potential loss of profits, what we are proposing will not assist you.
1: Eby said the plan is to buy unsold condos at below the cost of construction and convert them to rent-to-own housing. He said it would benefit renters who can't afford a down payment on a home.
0: Be the first to know. 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Deep.

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7: 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A well-designed professional shirt, jacket, hat, or uniform turns every employee into a walking, talking billboard for your business. 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

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Whether you're broke or evergreen, your black, white, face, Chola descent, your Lebanese, your Orient. 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